0: Ariana Grande is taking a break after people continue to scrutinize her weight loss, and I completely understand. DJ Automatic's playlist, it's the Dana Cortez Show. You know, you're damned if you do and you're damned if you don't. If you're too heavy, oh my gosh. If you're too thin, oh my gosh. If you're this, that, you know, she's been in the public eye since she was a little girl. Facing this, you know, it's just hard.
1: Yeah, it's almost 20 years of scrutiny, and I get it. Take a break.
0: I am here for her, yeah, and I'm here for all this good Ariana Grande music.
1: She has a huge acting career in front of her, and she's always going to have music.
0: And she's got people behind her that love her and an amazing catalog. All right, turn this one up. 877-730-DCS1. Tap in. Leave a voice message.

0: Dr. Dre, in my opinion, one of the greatest producers of our generation, literally changed music.
1: Yes.
2: Oh, yes.
0: Changed the way we consume it, changed the way people think, thought about hip-hop, brought it into the forefront, into the mainstream. New music with him and Noriega is what I hear.
1: No, so I saw this. So, you know, Dr. Dre has lots of projects that were never released, like Detox was never released.
0: Okay.
1: So he has a project with CNN, Capone and Noriega. If you're not familiar with them, Noriega is Nori from Drink Champs.
0: Why are you talking about CNN, the news channel?
1: Well, no, they were called CNN.
0: Why
1: it's confusing.
0: Can we just play some Dr. Dre?
1: We can play some Dr.
0: That's
1: Dre.
0: Not confusing.
1: But I want to just say, Dr. Dre, put out all the albums that you have. Stop being such a perfectionist.
0: No, we want the classic Dre. Let's do it.

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1: In today's Down in the DM Automatic Anthony, we have CJ. He's a guy on a phone. He's on hold right now. He's been with his girl Lauren since junior high and high school.
2: High school sweethearts, they're having a tough time right now?
1: Well, it's been 5 years.
2: I feel like you're setting us up to tell us that Lauren's cheating somehow.
1: Otto, CJ thinks she's hooking up with one of her coworkers.
3: Oh, no. What has him thinking all this?
1: She keeps saying she has to work late because the bar stays open till 1 and, you know, doesn't call till 3 or 4 in the morning, doesn't come home till 3 or 4 in the morning. You know what I mean?
3: Do they live together?
1: No, she lives at home. CJ has roommates.
2: I will say I worked in a lot of restaurants before, and that's not that like uncommon to stay later after drinks.
1: Exactly.
2: But I have an idea here. Is she talking to like an older waiter or something? Because I've seen that happen a lot of times.
1: I don't know. That's why we're here. But CJ thinks that something's going on. You know, go ahead and take him off hold.
3: All right. He's on now.
1: Hey, CJ, can you hear me?
4: Yeah, I can, Dana.
1: Okay, so tell these guys why Lauren might be cheating with her coworker.
4: She works till 1 and then she's not home until like 3:30. And I don't know what she's doing for 2.5 hours.
3: Not getting home to 3, that's late, bro. What's her excuse? What did she say?
4: She says she's sitting around, they have to clean up, and then she's getting like a little drink, or she's talking with her friends after they close.
1: Damn.
2: See, that's a red flag for me. That's kind of when all the restaurant hookups would happen when I was working in restaurants at least, so.
4: That's what I'm talking about, yes. I mean, there's no way they're just talking for 2.5 hours. I mean, she swears that I don't trust her. She's, like, freaking out, but, like, I mean, I'm not the one around.
1: Okay, so hold on just a second. Do you have any idea who she might be hooking up with?
4: I mean, it's got to be somebody she works with, right? Like, I don't know, like, she works with some dudes who like to party. Like, party.
2: Does your girl like to party?
4: I mean, she says she doesn't, but I don't know what to believe at this point. I mean, I just feel like the whole thing is kind of up in the air right now.
1: You know what? You guys have a lot of history together. You've been together for a long time. You don't think maybe she's just talking to people? I mean, it could be that.
4: I mean, I hope so.
1: Okay. Yeah.
3: How are we going to help CJ? How are we going to find
1: we're
3: out?
1: We're going to call Lauren and tell her that she's been selected to play in a Mario Kart tournament. She likes to play online all the time. So she gets to bring a person on the trip, and then we'll just see who she picks.
2: That's not random.
4: No, it's my idea. She plays online all the time. She's really good. She has like a YouTube channel, and she gets like a lot of views.
1: Yeah, so this isn't we're just making this up.
4: I tell her you're calling from Nintendo Switch Gaming.
1: I got that. Otto, you're going to do this one, okay?
2: All right. What's her screen name? I don't really know that much about Mario Kart.
4: Her screen name's Pink.
1: All right. Anthony, go ahead and call it.
5: Hello?
2: Hey, is this Lauren, a.k.a. Pink, on YouTube?
5: Wait, who is this?
2: Hey, Lauren, my name's Mike, and I work in the gaming division here at Nintendo Switch, and we've seen your YouTube videos, and you're playing on Mario Kart, and we love them.
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10: Hi, it's meteorologist Chris Crocker at the 4 News Now First Alert Weather Center. Tuesday, mostly cloudy skies. It's going to be warm, high of 85 degrees. We've got cooler, wetter weather on the way, actually starting Tuesday night. Wednesday, a good chance of rain, gusty winds, and a high of 70.
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0: catch up.
1: Oh, my man, CJ hit me up. This is part two of today's Down in the DM. Let's play catch up. His girl that he's been with since junior high, high school, been a long time. Her name is Lauren. She's got a job at a restaurant, and she's staying out till 3 o'clock in the morning.
2: I mean, there's no way they're just talking for 2.5 hours. She swears I don't trust her. She's, like, freaking out. But, like, I mean, I'm not the one around.
1: Okay, so hold on just a second. Do you have any idea who she might be hooking up with?
2: It's got to be somebody she works with, right? I don't know. Like, she works with some dudes who like to party. Like, party.
1: Okay, she's probably just hanging out with friends, right? They're talking, grabbing a drink after work, or it could be going down in the DM. Let's find out.
3: We want you and a friend to come to Vegas for 3 days so you can play with a bunch of other gamers at a live gaming experience.
4: Really?
3: The flight, the hotel, meals, everything's going to be on us.
4: I've never won anything. This is so cool.
3: I mean, it's a really unique experience. And even better, you get to do it with someone.
4: Their flight is covered too?
3: Yes, ma'am. Their flight is covered. I'm just going to need the name of your guest.
4: I got to bring Sarah. She's going to freak when she hears this.
2: You're going to bring some chick? You wouldn't bring your boyfriend?
4: What?
2: You take her over me?
1: Lauren, this is Dana Cortez from the Dana Cortez Show. Your boyfriend, CJ, had us call you because he thinks you're seeing someone else.
4: So, wait, I didn't win a trip? CJ?
1: No, you didn't win a trip. No.
2: No, Lauren, it was me. I'm trying to figure out who you're around with after
4: CJ,
2: work.
4: You have to stop this jealousy stuff. First, you were waiting outside my house all night, and now this is really...
2: Whoa, don't blame me for the stuff you're doing.
1: Wait. Why are you staying out till 3 and 4 in the morning? Because he said that you work out at, you know, you're out at 1 a.m. What are you doing?
4: I don't need to answer this. This is dumb.
3: She hung up. She's done.
2: Yep. Figured.
3: Who's Sarah?
2: I don't know. She's some gaming friend. Like, she has this whole life that I don't even know about.
1: Wow, that's crazy. Well, I don't know, but maybe that's why she chose.
3: I mean, it might kind of make sense that's why she might have chose her then.
2: I mean,
1: they're game together. Yeah.
2: I don't, whatever. I mean, I just don't, like, why wouldn't she pick me? Like,
3: I'm going to tell you this, CJ. You guys have been together for a long time. Maybe it's time to reevaluate the relationship. I mean, you could outgrow each other.
2: Yeah, well, I don't know. Maybe. Yeah, I don't know. You don't know us. Like,
3: you're right.
2: We've been through a lot. Like, bro, forget it, man.
3: Yeah, no,
2: like,
3: you're right. We don't know you, but it doesn't sound good.
1: Hey,
3: right now.
1: CJ, I'm sorry we couldn't help you answer any questions. It did not go down in the DM. And Otto, I am very disappointed that you would ask him to kind of end his relationship over a Mario Kart choice like that doesn't even exist.
3: I said to reevaluate the relationship.
1: Okay, that means there's only one other way to evaluate it. You're in it or you're out.
3: Well, if she wins a prize and she doesn't want to take you on the trip with
1: her. Oh my gosh.
3: If you won something and you didn't want to take me, I would be hurt.
1: If I won a makeover contest to take someone, you would be so upset if I took you. This guy doesn't, he just said she's got a whole other life. He's obviously not a gamer. Why would she take him?
5: And it's possible that people just outgrow each other. She's finding other interests. She's discovering more about herself. And
1: or how about they can be together and not do everything together? Come on, this guy is so immature. This guy sounds like the baby. She's gaming, and he sounds like a child.
3: Well, I'm telling you, if you won a Super Mario Kart thing and you didn't take me, I'd be hurt.
1: I would give it to you and Anthony. I wouldn't want to go. That's what I'm saying. She's discovering her individual self, and that's a good thing. It doesn't mean that they can't be together. She can have her own likes. Did I hear her say that she was... like, he was out of her house, like, kind of stalking her or something?
5: At her work, yes.
1: Come on!
5: Yo, anytime you find yourself doing stuff like that, I think it is time to go.
1: I don't think it's time to go. I think, CJ, it's time for you to think, I should trust her, and maybe you should find your own things, too. You're not in high school anymore, buddy.
3: Wouldn't that be reevaluating the relationship?
1: Yeah, but staying in it.
3: I'm pretty sure that's what I said.
1: No, you meant it the other way. You told him to get out of the relationship.
3: I didn't mean, I never said that.
1: You know, let's take this one to the timeline. I want to hear what you think about being with someone for a long time. How do you mature when you're in the relationship you've been in since high school? All right. At Dana Cortez, at DJ Automatic, at Anthony A. Comedy.
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1: Sign.
2: No, no, no, no, no, no, no, no, no, no.

0: all my life.
1: One father's parenting skills has divided the internet. His teenage daughter got stuck on the roof that he told her not to climb onto, and he left her there.
2: What the f***?
1: 2 hours after she called, begging her father to help her off the roof, he finally shows up. And, the internet's pissed. He put all of this up on Reddit. Of course on Reddit.
3: How old is the daughter?
1: 17.
3: Oh, leave her up there.
1: Yeah. And her window leads to the roof, and he said, I caught her a couple of times, and I kept telling her, don't do that, it's dangerous, you're going to fall. So when she did and got stuck, he said, I'm not going to help her. Now his wife and his ex-wife, who's the mother of the girl, are both angry at him for leaving her up there for 2 hours and 35 minutes.
3: I guarantee she's not going to go back up there.
1: So is that the moral of the story?
3: Yes. He had already talked, because I went through this exact same situation with our daughter. She kept climbing out onto the roof. I told her, you're going to fall off here. Something's going to happen, or you're going to ruin the roof. You're going to do something. And I didn't have to leave her out there, but she finally stopped doing it.
1: Well, I think this is tough love, and I agree. I agree with you, DJ Automatic. Yeah, if you help her off the roof, it's not going to teach her the lesson.
4: Just don't push her over the edge. Emotionally.
1: Which a lot of parents we've done.
4: Which can happen.
1: All right, we'll be back with more in less than 5 minutes. 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
1: Chance the Rapper's on the road right now celebrating the coloring book 10-year anniversary.
2: Great album.
1: Right? And he stopped to talk to Vic Mensa. Now, anybody who knows the history of Chance and Vic know they fell off. Chance kind of cut Vic off. Now they're sitting down and they're talking about it. You know, Vic Mensa has this new podcast out.
3: You was having money, bro. Like, and I remember that time flipping the cushions on the couch looking for quarters and shit. And when you didn't want me to come on that tour, I was f***ed up for real.
4: Let me say sorry for someone to ask her rap. Kara was trying to book me a tour, and she was like, you should have Vic open.
3: Yeah, that was one that hurt me.
4: And I was like, no.
1: Ooh. You know, Chance got a little uppity, and we know for a fact, having been to many concerts with him and backstage, he got a little full of himself for a second there, and it turned a lot of folks off.
2: And also in adulthood, too, you go through separations with friends, and it just kind of happens over disagreements or for whatever it is. And as much as it is on Chance, it's also just because Vic couldn't handle Chance's success a little bit, too.
5: And anybody who's in this industry, who has ever been in entertainment, who says they aren't jealous of other people, that's a lie. I've found myself being that person before where I see somebody doing more than I am, and it ate me up. And what I do now is I unfollow them on social media so I don't have to think about it.
1: And so you don't hate on them. Instead, you can remain friends and you can curb your own jealousy. You realize it's my problem.
5: This is my problem, not theirs. They're not sitting there thinking about me. Yeah.
1: That's smart. Yeah. I just keep feeling badly about myself and following them. Brought to you by Chick-fil-A.

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0: 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All right, we'll be right back after this. 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
3: Hi, it's meteorologist Chris Crocker in the 4 News Now First Alert Weather Center. Tuesday, mostly cloudy skies. It's going to be warm, high of 85 degrees. We've got cooler, wetter weather on the way, actually starting Tuesday night. Wednesday, a good chance of rain, gusty winds, and a high of 70.
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0: 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It's time for Music Facts with DJ Automatic. Welcome to the show. Automatic, take it away.
1: In today's birthdays, we got Joe Budden. All right, next birthday we got, it's Fab Five Freddy's birthday. Yo. Shout out to the godfather of Yo MTV Raps. Next, we're going to 1987 when Michael Jackson's Bad video premieres on CBS. Whole lot of gang activity for a Michael Jackson video.
0: For real.
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2: And I believe this was the video that Prince turned down, right?
1: That's yeah, he wouldn't be in it because he was like, this is a little sketchy.
0: No, Prince said,
3: first line of that song is, your butt is mine.
4: Your butt is mine.
3: Now I said, who gonna sing that to who? Because you sure ain't singing it to me. And I sure ain't singing it to you.
1: All right, next we're going to 1993 when Mariah Carey releases her third album, Music Box. This album sold 28 million copies worldwide. Mariah Carey is rich.
0: No wonder she got that big shoe closet.
1: Next we're going to 1994 when Boyz II Men puts out their second album, Two, and becomes household names.
5: I'll make love.
1: That song right there, 14 weeks at number one. Next, we're going to 1994 when R. Kelly, who is 27, marries 15-year-old Aaliyah in Illinois. So on the marriage certificate, it says that she was 18, but when her parents found out about the marriage, they had it annulled immediately.
0: I'm glad he's in jail, and I hope he stays there for the rest of his life.
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0: DJ Automatic and Anthony A take over the Dana Cortez Show. Two dudes, one studio. Let's see how this goes on Hot 96.9.
1: You know, earlier today we were talking to Jack, our producer, about the hole in his roof. And he called maintenance. It's fixed now, right, Jack? Everything's good?
2: It is fixed.
1: Yeah, it took 3 days. And he was like, took three whole days. I'm like, that's quick in apartment days. Then when you own your home, you got to pay for it yourself.
3: After hearing you guys talk about your problems, I don't know if I want to.
4: Yeah, I've already given up on you on home ownership.
3: It's not for everybody. Right now, I'm on the road doing comedy shows, and my apartment maintenance man is in there fixing my refrigerator right now. Chilling. And you know how much that costs me? Nothing.
1: Homeownership, it's kind of overrated. But, you know, the things that I used to have to call a maintenance person about, Otto, you've gotten good at some things. Like, I used to pay people to put our furniture together.
4: I could basically work at IKEA at this point.
1: You could!
4: I'm an Allen wrench expert.
1: You really are.
3: With Allen wrench, huh?
4: Dana's gotten way better at cooking as well. Not that you were ever a bad cook. I don't want you to take that the wrong way. But you've got better at cooking more things.
1: Oh, so you mean exploring outside my culture.
4: Yeah, I was going to say.
1: I see what you're saying. You don't have to be rude. I mean,
4: we had a lot of Mexican food and Mexican food only. And
1: That's all I knew how to cook.
4: And now you do a few different things pretty well.
3: Well, Dana, what would you say outside of Mexican food is your new favorite dish that you're making?
1: You know, it's like hodgepodge stuff, but I do make this Filipino salmon Otto loves. I mean, he
4: has lime on it,
1: lemon and garlic, and it's so easy to make too.
3: I like that. The fact that you use hodgepodge lets me know that you're expanding your culinary skills.
1: I am, and it's all because of TikTok. Brought to you by Progressive Insurance.

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0: All right, one of my favorite things that has hit the internet in some years transpired over the weekend. A fake 49ers player got arrested by the FBI for ripping women off.
1: You can be whatever you want in this life.
0: Yeah, and the story is absolutely insane. We're going to break down all the details of it up next. Keep it locked.
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1: What a dope, man.
0: All right, so the 49ers have a player that they didn't know about. According to the FBI, a man posing as a San Francisco 49er player has been charged with defrauding over 24 women out of more than $1.3 million. This guy's name is Dejon Love. He's 35 years old. Now, this guy is a crazy person. He has an entire social media profile, and if you were to go to it, you might think he plays for the 49ers.
1: Oh, yeah, he got Fabletics in his bio and everything. He looks legit if you just look at it without Googling it.
0: Listen, I'm telling you, this thing has gone so viral because a lot of the women who he's been talking to, like, started leaking videos he'd send them, and this is just one of them.
2: I own a $15 million home in Malibu on the beach. I own a $20 million home in Beverly Hills that I just bought in March of last year. I also own a beach house in Southeast Miami, Florida, and I own a penthouse on Billionaires Row, downtown Manhattan in New York.
0: So there he goes talking about all, like, apparently he's the most richest player ever. And then here's another one.
1: He's my favorite person right now. I know he scammed a bunch of people, but I love him.
0: Yeah, this is him talking about how the NFL works.
2: There's been all type of motherfucking teams calling me. The Raiders called me. The 49ers called me. The Seahawks called me. The Buffalo Bills called me. The Ravens called me. A bunch of teams. And I went and worked out for all of them, but San Francisco was the best team out of all of those teams. And they offered me the most money.
0: Yeah, and this is crazy, too, because he has so many videos on his Instagram where he's, like, at the beach with a 49ers helmet, like, running routes. Like,
1: with him running routes is the reason why I low-key don't feel bad for anybody in this situation. You should have been able to tell these wasn't regular NFL routes.
0: Oh, my God. This is some of the craziest, what they call it, the Tinder swindler, whatever this guy is, man. I cannot wait for the Netflix truth documentary to come out about the fake 49er player, Dejon Love.
1: Hey, I'll pay an extra $5 a month for Netflix if they put one out about him.
0: Yeah. Anyway, man, stay by your radio. Coming up next, we got the Daily Hate on the way.
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1: What it do, boo?
0: Oh, man. Listen, we have got the Daily Hate coming up. If you got something you want to hate on, hit us up, 877-817-2888, man. Tell us what's got you pissed off, annoyed, all that, and we got you. Anything you want to hate on, James?
1: I got to hate on Elon Musk because he thinks we give a damn about if he playing GTA 6 or not. Like, buddy, don't you got satellites to worry about and the chips in people's brains?
0: By the way, the GTA teaser on Netflix looks crazy.
1: Oh, yeah, I watched the whole thing. It's, oh, them leaks didn't mean nothing.
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0: So this morning, my boyfriend said he was grossed out with me leaving a bowl of cereal in the sink. And that is so annoying because this man leaves dirty underwear and socks scattered all around the apartment. And I'm like, are you kidding? One bowl versus all of that? That's ridiculous.
1: So what smells worse? I gotta know, the bowl of old milk in the sink or his dirty drawers?
0: Dirty underwear. The bowl had been in there for maybe 3 minutes.
1: That's a fair point. That's a fair point. Dirty underwear do smell. Listen, your stank boyfriend, he is 100% hated on. Hit us up, 877-817-2888. That is the number. 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Coming up next, man, Cardi B has passed Nicki Minaj in a pretty crazy stat. We're going to break that down.
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1: Only Nicki care about is MAGA stuff at this point. 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

Girl, you a 10, girl, you a 10, girl, you a 10, girl, you a 10, girl, you a 10, girl, you a 10, girl, you a 10, girl, you a 10, girl, you a 10, girl, you a 10, girl, you a 10, girl, you a 10, girl, you a 10, girl, you a 10, girl, you a 10, girl, you a 10, girl, you a 10, girl, you a 10, girl, you a 10, girl, you a 10, girl, you a 10, girl, you a 10, girl, you a 10, girl, you a 10, girl, you a 10, girl, you a 10, girl, you a 10, girl, you a 10, girl, you a 10, girl, you a 10, girl, you a 10, girl, you a 10, girl, you a 10, girl, you a 10, girl, you a 10, girl, you a 10, girl, you a 10, girl, you a 10, girl, you a 10, girl, you a 10, girl, you a 10, girl, you a 10, girl, you a 10, girl, you a 10, girl, you a 10, girl, you a 10, girl, you a 10, gir

0: the Bootleg Kev Show, holding it down. The No Cap News Report is up next. That's where James finds the craziest stories in the world, and we talk about them. What you got, James?
1: People that are obsessed with their dogs should be really happy. Scientists have came up with something, but I'm just going to say they didn't watch Pet Sematary.
0: We're going to break that down up next. Keep it locked.
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7: This is pretty crazy. 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
1: I'm going to vlog the entire thing.
0: You're going to go viral, but you're going to be dead, so it don't matter.
1: Yeah, yeah. Shout out. And when Lebowski dies, we will have his backup ready to go. Lebowski 2.0. Anyway, stay by your radio. Coming up next, we got to talk about it, man. The 49er player, Dejon Love, has gone viral. The videos won't stop coming out from this guy. We want to know, have you ever been catfished?
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2: What it do, man?
1: All right. Tons of ladies were catfished and swindled for a total of $1.3 million from a guy named Dejon Love.
2: My favorite football player.
1: Who is a fake 49ers player who portrayed himself on social media as being a football player. And listen, this guy committed to the bit, all right? To say the least. James, have you ever been catfished in any way at all?
2: Nah, not at all. I'm too smart for that.
1: I got catfished an old Craigslist ad. I thought there was a house for rent that was super cheap, and I went to pull up to look at the house, and I knocked on the door because I was like, there's a lot of people here. Like, I thought this house was vacant, and it was not for real. It was a scammer. So the guy who actually owned and lived in the house answered the door. He's like, yo, what's up, man? I'm like, yeah, this house for rent? He's like, no. I'm like, oh.
2: The Dejon Love house has got your ass, I see you.
1: Shout out to Dejon Love. My favorite internet story right now, but hit us up if you've ever been catfished. We would love to hear from you. 877-817-2888 is the number, man. 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

0: Dawson Jr.
1: What it do, bro?
0: Everybody is talking about Dejon Love, the fake 49ers player that catfished many women, so many indeed, that it ended up getting him arrested by the FBI for swindling over a dozen women out of $1.3 million.
1: I want to hear his side of the story. We got to talk to him somehow.
0: Well, listen, we want to hear from y'all. Have you ever been catfished? It happens to the best of us. 877-817-2888. We got Chris on the phone. Chris got catfished, a part of a one-night stand. What happened with this one-night stand where you got catfished, bro?
2: Well, I was getting stoned once and flirting with this girl online through Messenger, and stepped away from my phone and I got a random text. So I texted her back. I'm thinking that I'm going over to this fine girl's house. And man, this girl looked like Boo Boo Kitty. But I'd already driven across town, so I figured here now.
0: So he handled it.
1: You already know the messenger he talk about is farmersonly.com. Just based off how he sound.
0: He was on Facebook for sure. Man, he said she looked like Boo Boo Kitty.
1: Who is Boo Boo Kitty? You don't even gotta know, but he seen it through, I see.
0: Hey, listen, man, if you've ever been catfished, 877-817-2888. You know what I'm loving about this Dejon Love 49er player story is...
1: What's that?
0: Every 15 minutes, a new video pops up from somebody else who he tried scamming.
1: He had a lot of bills to pay.
0: Like little kids posting photos with him. Like, imagine, like, you... This guy keeps a straight face while taking a photo with a 9-year-old who thinks you actually play for the 49ers.
1: Hey, you take a picture with the Tooth Fairy, you can take a picture with Dejon Love.
0: Insane, man. 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GTA 6 might improve your relationship skills with your lady. We're going to tell you how. I know you got

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0: Jefferson Jr.
1: What it do, boo?
0: Let's talk about it. James, the Grand Theft Auto 6 sneak peek on Netflix has got everybody talking, but there is a feature of the game that I think could be good or bad. Essentially, you will have a full relationship with a young lady in this game, and depending on how you maintain and treat this woman in the game, whether or not you ignore her texts, you stay out all night, it will affect the way she treats you and your relationship.
1: Oh, this is going to cause a lot of problems, because there are going to be dudes that treat their video game girl better than the actual girl. So
0: all of the dudes, for the most part, who play this game
1: answer all the texts as quick as possible.
0: It's like, hey, why don't you treat your real girl like you treat your GTA 6 girl? All right, look, stay by your radio. Coming up next, though, Master Debate Monday. We're talking about what is the best TV spinoff series ever.

0: Master Debate Monday, man. All right, so we got to talk about it. This past weekend, I dived into the House of Dragons, finally. Season one.
1: About time.
0: And then today, you know, news dropped that there's a Bel-Air spinoff about Hillary coming.
1: I didn't even watch the original.
0: I didn't either, but I want to know, man, what do you think is the best spinoff show of all time?
1: It's the one you just watched, House of Dragons. It might be better than Game of Thrones.
0: Really?
1: It might be. I got to see the last season, though.
0: I'm two episodes in. I cannot agree with you, but I will say Better Call Saul. Best spinoff of all time.
1: Look, I can't even... That's a good one.
0: That's a spinoff of Breaking Bad.
1: I might think Better Call Saul is better than Breaking Bad.
0: Yeah, look, what do y'all got? 877-817-2888. What do you think is the best spinoff show ever, y'all? It's the Bootleg Kev Show.

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0: Today we're arguing about something that I'm very passionate about.
1: You are.
6: It's the Bootleg Kev Show holding it down. Master Debate Monday. We're talking about it, man. They just announced the spinoff Bel Air is going to have a Hillary show.
7: Show is.
6: And I just started watching Game of Thrones spinoff, that House of Dragons.
7: Oh, fire, ain't it?
6: Now, we're saying, what is the best spinoff of all time? And you are saying House of Dragons.
7: 100%.
6: I'm going with Better Call Saul.
7: Hey, can't go wrong with that one.
6: What y'all got? 877-817-2888. What's going on?
8: I think Better Call Saul.
6: Oh, Better Call Saul. I got to vote for Better Call Saul. Let's go.
7: You can't go wrong with that one. It's a fire one.
6: Now, listen. Some people say Better Call Saul is better than Breaking Bad. What do you think? You think it's better than the OG? Or where do you stand on that argument?
8: I actually started backwards. And I still think that Better Call Saul is better than Breaking Bad.
6: You watched Better Call Saul first.
8: I did. I came in late.
7: That's interesting.
6: Interesting way to watch that. I like it. All right, listen, 877-817-2888. What about you, ma'am? What do you think is the best spinoff show ever?
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7: Never seen it.
6: You've never watched an episode of Law & Order?
7: Not one.
6: Do you know how crazy that is?
7: Nah, I was watching Price is Right.
6: It's late at night and you just throw on a rerun of SVU?
7: Never. I don't even know what it's about.
6: It's a one-off.
7: It's a cop show, right?
6: Are you serious?
7: I was watching actual cops. That was the
6: show. Special Victims Unit?
7: Nah, I didn't see none of that.
6: Ice-T's in it.
7: What that got to do with it? You going to name the black person I'm supposed to like it now?
6: Yes. Such an iconic show. You don't need to, like, you could just watch a single episode. You don't need to, like, be hip to what's going on.
7: Have you been on it for, like, 20 years?
6: It's been on forever. Yeah, since I was a child. Anyway, SVU is a great answer. Anyway, man, Master Debate Monday. What do you think is the best spinoff show ever? 877-817-2888. We're jumping into People's Mix. Up next, keep it locked.

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1: Yes, sir, man. Look, coming up, we're going to give you a little quick breakdown on what's been going on with this little Durk trial. It is wild, by the way. Hit us up, though, 877-817-2888. If you got anything you want to hear, we got you. Let's kick things off with some brand new music right now. Produced by Pharrell, that Lil Baby, Dead Fresh. 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

0: the Boulay Cab Show with James Andre Jefferson Jr.
1: What it do, man?
0: Yes, sir. Coming up, we got to talk about what Amazon is selling that's got everybody saying, that is interesting. We're going to break that down in a few, but Lil Durk and this trial is getting crazy. All last week, OTF Jam, his shooter, testified for 3 days in a row, and they're saying Durk is cooked, James.
1: That's what it's looking like, but you know what I'm going to say? He's innocent till proven guilty.
0: And he's got Brian Steele, who got Young Thug off, so it ain't over till it's over. You hear me?
1: Let's see what happens.
0: Anyway, right now, let's get into some brand new music. Hey, shout out to this guy, man. This is that Butter B from Fat Smacks. It's on the Bootleg Kev Show.

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1: What a do, boo.
0: 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Amazon is selling pounds of ground beef currently on their site for $1.99 a pound.
1: Oh, this is crazy. Ain't no way in hell all the beef stories popping out and Amazon got the cheap stuff.
0: That is
1: the hell going on.
0: 70% less than its normal listing price. So if you want $1.99 a pound beef, go to Amazon and, you know, just, I guess, pray. You know what I'm saying?
1: With all these damn contaminations going around, y'all eating a $2 beef. That's crazy.
0: I want no part of the Amazon beef. I ain't gonna lie. All right, stay by your radio. Coming up next, we got the No Cap News on the way.
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0: news on the way. That's where James finds the craziest stories in the world, and we talk about them. What you got, James?
1: Hey, Gen Z men are cooked, and I low-key blame that streamer Cavicular because he got the look maxing going on. They started something called pheromone maxing. It's for first dates. It's kind of crazy, and it stinks.
0: The pheromone maxing is wild. We're going to break that down up next, man. Keep it locked.

0: apparently Gen Z men are now skipping showers before dates. They don't put no deodorant on or nothing like that because they're pheromone maxing, because their science behind it says women love the smell of a natural man, so they're trying to smell as natural as possible on a first date.
1: Oh, that's crazy right there.
0: Yeah. Hey, put some deodorant on and take a shower.
1: I don't know a single woman that thinks a man smelling like BO is attractive, but again, I don't know, man. There's some wild ones out here, bro. There's a lot of women who fell for the fake 49er player.
0: Apparently, you know, in Paris, they don't be using no damn deodorant, so maybe they've been pheromaxing from the beginning.
1: Yeah, no, that's crazy, man. Look, yeah, put some deodorant on, wash yourself. I got a few. I just interviewed a rapper who had the worst BO ever. Anyway, stay by your radio. Coming up next, man, let's do it. That Daily Hate is on deck, y'all. It's the Bootleg Kev Show.
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0: Yo, it's the Bootleg Kev Show on your Monday. We got that daily hate coming up. If you got something you want to hate on, 877-817-2888 is the number, man. Pick up that phone right now. James, anything you're hating on?
1: I got to hate on Marvel, the MCU, because they dropped the Avengers Endgame, the sequel, and it's only 4 minutes extra film that they're adding, and they're saying you have to watch it to see Doomsday.
0: Oh, yeah, nah. I saw that, too. Yeah, so you mean to tell me I got to go rewatch Endgame just so I know what's going on in Doomsday?
1: I'll wait till the TikTok spoiler. 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
0: 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Coming up, man, that daily hate. 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

0: And y'all MFs, y'all know dang well y'all gotta do the right thing and keep music organic, because if we put it in the hands of these machines, they don't know about emotional context. They don't know about freaking nuance of what it's like to be a human and live in a human experience, a spiritual experience in a human body, bro. Oh, God, oh, me, oh, my. That's my daily hate. I hate AI.
1: Appreciate you getting your hate on. If you got something you want to hate on too, man, leave us a voicemail. 877-817-2888 is the number. Tell us what's got you pissed off. By the way, I'll tell you what I'm hating on. Mr. Beast just dropped a song with Lil Baby called Mr. Lean. Nobody want to hear that, Mr. Beast.
2: Hold on, I didn't hear it yet.
1: Yeah, nobody want that, bro. Mr. Beast, nobody want to hear you rap, man. Leave it alone, man. Keep making cool videos.
2: That's crazy. Go feed somebody like you usually do.

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2: Imagine you're reading Pride and Prejudice, except you're not reading it. Harris Dickinson and Marissa Abella are reading it to you on Audible. Her barbs sting you. His coldness sends a shiver up your spine. Your heart aches. Your ears burn. You yearn for Elizabeth and Mr. Darcy to profess their undying love for one another. 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Performance is so good, you'll give love a second chance. Audible. 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

0: Girl, you a 10, girl, you a 10, girl, you a 10. 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Girl, you a 10, girl, you a 10, girl, you a 10.
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0: was my fault, not yours, not his. It was my fault. I'm sorry. You know? It was my fault, not him, because he always wanted to be there for you. And I'm sorry, I was young. But he's always wanted to be a father to you. So I take ownership of that, of my choices and decisions. And I'm sorry for that. He's a good guy. So don't hold that against him, because it was my fault. Just, you know, forgive me.
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3: I'm KXLY meteorologist Matt Graves. It'll be our last day in the 80s for a while as the storm system moves in. It's going to be wet and cool weather. And we'll have a chance for showers as early as this afternoon. So looking at our best chance of rain today in early to mid-afternoon. We'll see more spotty showers overnight with lows in the 50s. Rain likely to start your Wednesday.
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That's Max and Butterbee on Hot 96.9. Yeah, we're into September, but you still got some time to get entered to win a $2,000. That can come in handy. You still got some back to school shopping you want to get done, or hey,

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1: From the 4 News Now First Alert weather team, here's the Craig Swap, one call, that's all, Weather Center.
2: I'm KXLY meteorologist Matt Gray. This will be our last day in the 80s for a while as the storm system moves in. It's going to bring us wet and cool weather. And we'll have a chance for showers as early as this afternoon. So looking at our best chance of rain today in early to mid-afternoon. We'll see more spotty showers overnight with lows in the 50s. Rain likely to start your Wednesday.
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0: 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I don't know if you heard about this. There was a couple who was on a Southwest Airlines flight. They were trying to go get married in Vegas, and somehow or another, the pilot found out that this couple was going to get married, so they eloped right on that plane. Imagine that. You're on a flight going somewhere, and then boom, there's like a wedding that pops out. It's kind of cool, though. It's 96.9.
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1: I'm KXLY meteorologist Matt Graves. It'll be our last day in the 80s for a while as the storm system moves in. It's going to be wet and cool weather. And we'll have a chance for showers as early as this afternoon. So looking at our best chance of rain today in early to mid-afternoon. We'll see more spotty showers overnight with lows in the 50s. Rain likely to start your Wednesday.
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1: Regulators. 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
1: I'm KXLY meteorologist Matt Graves. It'll be our last day in the 80s for a while as the storm system moves in. It's going to be wet, cool weather. And we'll have a chance for showers as early as this afternoon. So looking at our best chance of rain today in early to mid-afternoon. We'll see more spotty showers overnight with lows in the 50s. Rain likely to start your Wednesday.
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That back of day jam. 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

Release music from Prince that we have never got, a new album called Timeless. Prince has been dead more than 10 years now, but yeah, new music is coming out. Read more about it, hot969.com.

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I be in my section, he be in his. 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I'm Mrs. One of One. 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He got me sprung.com. 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
5: 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My oldest called me and said, Kaysen got burnt. 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Before we could see Kaysen, the trauma doctor came in and said he needs to go to Shriners.
6: To survive a burn injury and to return to life unafraid and full of joy and be who you're supposed to be is what we strive to deliver to our patients. 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He's riding his dirt bike, doing all of the things that you would want him to do. 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
7: I wouldn't do anything else.
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0: Normally, I wouldn't want anyone to mess with the formulation of Cinnamon Toast Crunch, but Otto's got some good stuff in food news. Hottest hashtags here on the Dana Cortez Show. I am Dana Cortez.
1: DJ Automatic.
2: I go by Anthony A, a.k.a. the Burnt Tortilla.
0: Okay, so there's this man working at his pizza shop. It's just an individual owner in Wyoming, and somebody ordered 18 pies. He makes them up, and they don't pick them up.
1: Ooh,
0: and so he's stuck with all this. The guy's hurting. He has to close up his own shop. 11 p.m. He drives to the ER and donates everything to the staff. It goes viral. And guess what? Beautiful. Pizza Man's shop is packed.
2: Let's go.
0: That's what I'm talking about. Random acts of kindness. Poor guy. Who would do that?
1: Maybe me at 12.
0: Well, not in this economy, DJ Automatic.
1: I will say, so this weekend, though, I was flying back home. There was a man who got on the plane, and there was a Dunkin' Donuts that was right next to the gate. And he went and bought a dozen donuts, and he brought them on the plane, and he gave them to the staff on the plane.
0: Oh, wow.
1: And they were so happy. Really,
0: really
1: special.
0: That dozen donuts made sure he got to drink for free the entire flight.
1: That part.
0: What do we have for food news, DJ Automatic?
1: Cinnamon Toast Crunch is getting swicy with a chamoy makeover. They're teaming up with Chamoy Mega for this limited edition release. It's going to be Cinnamon Toast Crunch Chamoy Mega Cereal, and then it's also going to be Chamoy Mega Cinnadust.
2: I'm here for the Cinnadust, but the Chamoy, that sounds like a little Hispandering for Hispanic Heritage Month. I'm just going to be...
0: Why you can't do it in August? Sponsored by Kohl's.

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1: Breaking news, Dwayne Keefe D. Davis was found guilty in Tupac Shakur's murder 3 decades later. This is the moment the jury read the verdict.
2: The verdict reads as follows. We, the jury in the above entitled case, find the defendant Dwayne Keith Davis as follows. Count one, murder with use of a deadly weapon. Guilty of first degree murder with use of a deadly weapon, dated this 31st day of August 2026. Ladies and gentlemen of the jury, is this your verdict as read? So say you one, so say you all.
3: Yes.
1: Okay, so you know, in closing arguments, the prosecution argued that Davis was the shot caller.
4: Yeah.
1: Right. The defense said that Davis, all the book and everything he wrote, the memoir, the interviews, the podcast he did, the radio, was all a lie to make money. But it was so detailed. Everything he did, everything he said, only someone that was there could have known that.
4: True. And the jury also pointed out that they didn't think he was the actual shooter, but they said that he handed the gun to his cousin, Orlando Anderson. Yes.
1: Exactly. So now Keefe D is facing life in prison and a whole Puffy situation.
4: That's where it's going to get interesting now, because he did say Puffy offered to pay him.
1: Well, he's staying quiet right now, but I think this canary's going to sing.
4: If it means less time for him, he might just have to do that.
1: That's what I'm saying. And I think a lot of us want to see Puffy face what I think many people know happened. He might have been behind this. I mean, these are all allegations, but the chips are falling where they may, as they say, and they may point in Sean Diddy's direction.
4: Yeah, it's not looking good for him right now.
1: All right. What do you think? Was this fair after 30 years? 877-730-DCS1. Tap in now or shoot us a text. We'll be right back. 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

0: Here's where I tell you all about the Down of the DM playback. 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You upload the content every day. And what do you want the people to do?
1: Share it.
0: And give us a rating.
1: Yeah. 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
0: Please. All right. So Dana Cortez Show podcast on demand. 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
1: In today's Down in the DM automatic, Anthony, we have CJ. He's a guy on the phone. He's on hold right now. He's been with his girl Lauren since junior high and high school.
2: High school sweethearts, they're having a tough time right now?
1: Well, it's been 5 years.
2: I feel like you're setting us up to tell us that Lauren's cheating somehow.
1: Otto, CJ thinks she's hooking up with one of her coworkers.
3: Oh, no. What has him thinking all this?
1: She keeps saying she has to work late because the bar stays open till 1 and, you know, doesn't call till 3 or 4 in the morning, doesn't come home till 3 or 4 in the morning. You know what I mean? Tough.
3: Do they live together?
1: No, she lives at home. CJ has roommates.
2: I will say I worked in a lot of restaurants before, and that's not that like uncommon to stay later after drinks.
1: Exactly.
2: But I have an idea here. Is she talking to like an older waiter or something? Because I've seen that happen a lot of times.
1: I don't know. That's why we're here. But CJ thinks that something's going on. You know, go ahead and take him off hold.
3: All right. He's on now.
1: Hey, CJ, can you hear me?
4: Yeah, I can, Dana.
1: Okay, so tell these guys why Lauren might be cheating with her coworker.
4: She works till 1 and then she's not home until like 3:30. Mm. And I don't know what she's doing for 10 hours.
3: Not getting home to 3, that's late, bro. What's her excuse? What did she say?
4: She says she's sitting around they have to clean up, and then she's getting like a drink, or she's talking with her friends after they close.
1: Damn.
2: See, that's a red flag for me. That's kind of when all the restaurant hookups would happen when I was working in restaurants at least. So
4: That's what I'm talking about. I mean, there's no way they're just talking for 2.5 hours. She swears I don't trust her. She's like freaking out, but like, I mean, I'm not the one around.
1: Okay, so hold on just a second. Do you have any idea who she might be hooking up with?
4: I mean, it's got to be somebody she works with, right? Like, I don't know. Like, she works with some dudes who like to party. Like, party.
2: Does your girl like to party?
4: I mean, she says she doesn't, but I don't know what to believe at this point. I mean, I just feel like the whole thing is kind of up in the air right now.
1: You know what? You guys have a lot of history together. You've been together for a long time. You don't think maybe she's just talking to people? I mean, it could be that.
4: I mean, I hope so.
1: Okay. Yeah.
3: How are we going to help CJ? How are we going to find
1: we're
3: out?
1: We're going to call Lauren and tell her that she's been selected to play in a Mario Kart tournament. She likes to play online all the time. So she gets to bring a person on the trip, and then we'll just see who she picks.
2: I think that's not random.
4: It's my idea. She plays online all the time. She's really good. She has like a YouTube channel, and she gets like a lot of views.
1: Yeah, so this isn't we're just making this up.
4: Tell her you're calling from Nintendo Switch Gaming.
1: I got that. Otto, you're going to do this one, okay?
2: All right. What's her screen name? I don't really know that much about Mario Kart.
4: Her screen name is Pink.
1: All right. Anthony, go ahead and call it.
5: Hello?
2: Hey, is this Lauren, a.k.a. Pink, on YouTube?
5: Wait, who is this?
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0: my man CJ hit me up. This is part two of today's Down in the DM. Let's play catch up. His girl that he's been with since junior high school, been a long time. Her name is Lauren. She's got a job at a restaurant, and she's staying out till 3 o'clock in the morning.
1: I mean, there's no way they're just talking for 2.5 hours. She swears I don't trust her. She's, like, freaking out. But, like, I mean, I'm not the one around.
0: Okay, so hold on just a second. Do you have any idea who she might be hooking up with?
1: It's got to be somebody she works with, right? I don't know. Like, she works with some dudes who like to party. Party.
0: Okay, she's probably just hanging out with friends. Right, they're talking, grabbing a drink after work, or it could be going down in the DM. Let's find out.
2: We want you and a friend to come to Vegas for 3 days so you can play with a bunch of other gamers at a live gaming experience.
3: Really?
2: The flight, the hotel, meals, everything's going to be on us.
3: I've never won anything. This is so cool.
2: I mean, it's a really unique experience. And even better, you get to do it with someone.
3: Their flight is covered too?
2: Yes, ma'am. Their flight is covered. I'm just going to need the name of your guest.
3: I got to bring Sarah. She's going to freak when she hears us.
1: You're going to bring some chick? You wouldn't bring your boyfriend?
3: What?
1: You take her over me?
0: Lauren, this is Dana Cortez from the Dana Cortez Show. Your boyfriend CJ had us call you because he thinks you're seeing someone else.
3: So, wait, I didn't win a trip? CJ?
0: No, you didn't win a trip. No.
1: No, Lauren, it was me. I'm trying to figure out who you're around with after work.
3: CJ, you have to stop this jealousy stuff. First, you were waiting outside my house all night, and now this is really...
1: Whoa, don't blame me for the stuff you're doing.
0: Wait. Why are you staying out till 3 and 4 in the morning? Because he said that you work out at, you're out at 1 a.m. What are you doing?
3: I don't need to answer this. This is dumb.
2: She's done.
1: Yep, figured.
2: Who's Sarah?
1: I don't know. She's some gaming friend, like... Well, she has this whole life that I don't even know about.
0: Wow, that's crazy. Well, I don't know, but maybe that's why she chose.
2: I mean, it might kind of make sense that that's why she might have chose her then.
1: I mean,
0: they game together, they're real. Yeah.
1: I don't, whatever. I mean, I just don't know, like, why wouldn't she pick me? Like,
2: I'm going to tell you this, CJ. You guys have been together for a long time. Maybe it's time to reevaluate the relationship. I mean, you could outgrow each other.
1: Yeah, well, I don't know. Maybe. Yeah, I don't know. You don't know us. Like,
2: you're right.
1: We've been through a lot. Like, bro, forget it, man.
2: Yeah, no,
1: like,
2: you're right. We don't know you, but it doesn't sound good.
0: Hey,
2: right now.
0: CJ, I'm sorry we couldn't help you answer any questions. It did not go down in the DM. And Otto, I am very disappointed that you would ask him to kind of end his relationship over a Mario Kart choice like that doesn't even exist.
2: I said to reevaluate the relationship.
0: Okay, that means there's only one other way to evaluate it. You're in it or you're out.
2: Well, if she wins a prize and she doesn't want to take you on the trip with
0: her. Oh my gosh.
2: If you won something and you didn't want to take me, I would be hurt.
0: If I won a makeover contest to take someone, you would be so upset if I took you. This guy doesn't, he just said she's got a whole other life. He's obviously not a gamer. Why would she take him?
4: And it's possible that people just outgrow each other. She's finding other interests. She's discovering more about herself. And
0: or how about they can be together and not do everything together? Come on, this guy is so immature. This guy sounds like the baby. She's gaming, and he sounds like a child.
2: Well, I'm telling you, if you won a Super Mario Kart thing and you didn't take me, I would be hurt.
0: I would give it to you and Anthony. I wouldn't want to go. That's what I'm saying. She's discovering her individual self, and that's a good thing. It doesn't mean that they can't be together. She can have her own likes. Did I hear her say that she was... Like, he was out of her house, like, kind of stalking her or something?
4: At her work, yes.
0: Come on!
4: You find yourself doing stuff like that, I think it is time to go.
0: I don't think it's time to go. I think, CJ, it's time for you to think, I should trust her, and maybe you should find your own things, too. You're not in high school anymore, buddy.
2: Wouldn't that be reevaluating the relationship?
0: Yeah, but staying in it.
2: I'm pretty sure that's what I said.
0: No, you meant it the other way. You told him to get out of the relationship.
2: I never said that.
0: You know, let's take this one to the timeline. I want to hear what you think about being with someone for a long time. How do you mature when you're in the relationship you've been in since high school? All right. At Dana Cortez, at DJ Automatic, at Anthony A. Comedy.
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0: There's cars being stolen. I'm telling you now, the number one car is a Hyundai Elantra. You know number two is the Honda Accord?
1: Yeah, Accords are getting stolen.
0: Oh, my God.
1: Everywhere.
0: Yeah, the Hyundai Sonata.
2: Remember when I used to drive the Elantra, but it was wrapped in purple?
1: Barney purple.
0: Yeah, you saw Anthony coming 10 miles away. Like, there he is.
2: Nobody tried to steal that car.
0: Nobody. It was Pepto-Bismol pink purple. Like, I don't know. But, you know, the Chevy Silverado 1500 is the truck that everybody wants.
1: So I was watching the news the other night, and I saw that they're cloning key fobs to trucks to the F-150 until the Silverado, and they're able to steal the car in less than a minute because they're able to open the door and then start the car. Off.
0: But also, during that news report, there was a sheriff on, and he said, take yourself to Walmart and buy yourself a $30 old school club and put it on your vehicle. I don't care if it's a brand new Ferrari or if it's a 1984 Chevy pickup truck. Put it on your steering wheel and they're not going anywhere.
2: Are you talking about like the old school ones,
1: yeah,
2: right?
1: Like, yes.
2: Like just comes with a key, like no technology involved?
0: Yeah.
1: He said this is the one thing that might just save your car.
0: Think about all the electronic stuff, all of the alarms, all of the apps, and he's like, just buy a club.
1: I got one, it's $30. He said he drove a Silverado.
0: Imagine getting your car stolen or getting carjacked.
2: I'm going to bring this up for the second time in a week. My car ain't got no gas, so I'm going to toss in the keys and be like, yo, go fill her up, bro. According to this gas light, you got about 3 miles, player. Get crazy.
0: Oh, my gosh. 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

0: Matthew McConaughey is going viral because he said once he went out on a date with his wife, he never wanted to date another woman. Of course he's going viral for that. And here he is talking about the first time they met and where they met.
1: A club on Sunset Boulevard. And he said, who is that? I went, what is that? That went and sat down, and I tried to get that's attention. Went in my head. I was like, this is not the kind of woman you call over across the room, McConaughey. Get your out of the chair and go get her.
0: They met at the club. But is the club a great place to meet somebody? I feel like maybe now it is.
2: I think it's coming back around to that. A lot of people are getting kind of burnt out on the algorithm dating or dating through the app.
0: My algorithm is filled with people dancing again. I remember when Otto came home one night after DJing a club and just saying, I can't handle this anymore. I hate people on their phone. I can't stand. I'm playing like a massive song. And yeah, they're dancing, but they're holding their phone up. He's like, it's ruining the whole atmosphere.
3: It did. That was like 2015. To 2020.
0: Yeah.
3: It was just, and then videos came in to be a thing, and people were just sitting there watching the video screens, and I was like, I hate DJing videos. I hate people on their phone.
0: The whole thing, right? Tyler, the creator, said he had a party recently, and everybody had to put their phone down before you came into the party. He said it was the wildest dance party. Fun. He's
3: no
0: like,
3: inhibitions.
0: Because nobody cares.
3: Nobody's going to record you. You don't have anything to worry about. It's like the 90s all over again.
0: Everything old is new again. Well, congratulations to them on celebrating 20 years. We'll be right back. 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

0: 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Plus, we just talked recently to Nicki Minaj and Oscar De La Hoya. Some good stuff up there. All right, more of the show live here on the radio coming up after this.
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0: When you were little, didn't you love going to grandma's house? 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What if mom says no, though?
1: Ooh.
0: I'm going to tell you a story about a little boy who said, I'm going anyway. 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And the Ring camera caught it. Or I wouldn't believe the story myself. It's coming up next.
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0: When you were little, did you like going to grandma's house?
1: I know I did.
0: I loved it. Same for a little boy named Declan Driscoll, and he asked his mom, can we go see Nana? And his mom said no. So Declan, who's three, left his home and made his way to grandma's house. Almost a full mile away.
2: What?
0: It looked like he had a pull-up on and a little t-shirt. Rang the doorbell. Hey, Nana, I'm here. And Grandma, you can see in the Ring camera, she's opening the door. She looks down. She's like, hey, sweetie, what are you doing here? She looks around. He's all alone.
3: Yeah, you want those kids to put down the iPad until they start going feral.
4: I did something similar to this when I was around that age. My aunt lived really close to me. Well, not really close. She lived one major street away, another street.
0: Oh, Otto.
4: Kind of similar to this where it was early in the morning and I wanted to go play with my cousin Nikki. And my mom was like, we'll go later in the day. It said, you know what? I'm going to go over there now. And I showed up on her front door just like this. And she was like, what are you doing?
0: Did she call your mom immediately?
4: Oh, she drove me back home. My mom hadn't even noticed I was gone.
0: No.
4: Just like this mother said, she didn't even notice.
0: Did you get in trouble?
4: I don't remember. I was like 3, 4 years old. I just remember showing up and her being like, what are you doing
0: here? Oh, my gosh.
3: Dude, I never had the goal in me to walk away and run away from the house. I threatened my mom so much about running away, but they always countered with the, we lived right next to like a ditch, and they told me that there's a ditch witch in there.
0: Oh, and La Llorona. Yes,
3: dude. So I would only get to the ditch, and then I would just run back home. I'm sorry.
0: Sponsored by Kohl's.
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1: Sorry?
2: No.
1: Hey, I've been

0: I actually got a message from a woman who said, I'm so glad for DJ Automatic's playlist because I'm so tired of programming my own. Ah, yeah. Like, it's exhausting. I get it, though. I get it. All right, you got
1: more work than people think it is.
0: It is, Automatic. I agree, especially since you are actually behind.